0: mucking hard.
1: You will not like me.
0: Mucking hardcore, mucking hardcore, man.
1: Ah! You don't scare me.
0: Mucking hardcore.

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It's time for a fucking war. So join the army of hardcore and clap your hands to this.

elementary school with films to show me how to protect myself from a nuclear fuck holocaust. Every 2 weeks when I was 9, my elementary school

A giant summit of strength is in the making. Martial skill will decide who will live.

0: most victorious fighters are selected. Trained to punish their opponent, they step into the cage to kill.
1: With the rings on to sort it out. My left, right, and uppercut will knock you out. We are kings of the ring, lions and titans, fight with your mind.

A giant summit of strength is in the making. Martial skill will decide who will live and who will die.

most victorious fighters are selected, trained to punish their opponent. Thousands will enter the arena and scream for their ultimate warriors. They step into the cage to kill.

Ladies and gentlemen, I am the DJ Computer 2000 Triple X. I'm gonna search now for some music files. Search begins. Music file found. Enjoy.

0: Since the creation of the core, unpredictability has been one of the strong weapons of our movement.
1: Stand against injustice and call for mental order. Let the beast roar.

essential features that are the fabric of your being will be exposed. Legends will reveal themselves, restoring your inner core. A new chapter has been released, followed by a numerous amount of warriors. Uniting the noise, they march as an allegiance, honoring the tribe.

How y'all feeling out there? Y'all ready to get buck wild? This is the Dogfight Clan in this motherfucker, and I wanna see all those hands in the air. We got Mad Dog, Noise Suppressor, Anime, Unexist, and MC Ailey.

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Cause we're gonna need your energy with this one right here. Yeah. Just relax for a second and catch your breath. Inhale, exhale. Time to turn this motherfucker up. Right now.

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We are the war. 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

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A monstrous coalition has been established. Six sovereign realms will be bound by one decree.

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With mysterious forces dominated our planet, and day after day, new things and creatures were discovered. While looking for answers and explanations, it became clear there had to be something or someone bigger and more powerful than ourselves. Gods and Symbols.

We all know history was written by its victors. Be loyal to Masters of Hardcore.

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Be loyal to Masters of Hardcore.

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3: It's ghost like. 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

Ages ago, three vengeful pirates were roaming the open seas in search of the most gruesome screech. Trembling bass, distorted sounds, and mesmerizing melody.

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0: Doctors are still at a loss as to the reason behind these attacks, and the situation doesn't seem to be improving.
1: The president wants to make it perfectly clear that this is not a case of bioterrorism.
2: The problem is not chemical or biological, it's psychological.
0: The past few minutes, I've seen four ambulances and several cars pull up with victims seeking emergency care. What

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I make them suffer, I feel the strain. 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

0: Explosions of colors across the horizon, stealing away the darkness of the night.
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0: With the energy of thousands. 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

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Don't talk to me like this.

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With mysterious forces dominated our planet, and day after day, new things and creatures were discovered. While looking for answers and explanations, it became clear there had to be something or someone bigger and more powerful than ourselves. Gods and symbols.

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1: 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Let the beast roar.

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Every 2 weeks when I was 9, my elementary school

The Chronicle of the Shadow War told us that the Untamed came from the East. Led by a fierce breed of hardened masters, sworn to an oath of loyalty.

We all know history was written by its victors. 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

History was written by its victors. Be loyal to Masters of Hardcore.

happening out there? Y'all ready to get buck wild? This is the Dogfight Clan in this motherfucker, and I wanna see all those hands in the air. We got Mad Dog, Noise Suppressor, Anime, Unexist, and MC Lately.

some energy left. Cause we're gonna need your energy with this one right here. Yeah. Just relax for a second and catch your breath. Inhale, exhale. Time to turn this motherfucker up. Right now.

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Blow it, breathe it, jump it, pop it, thump it.

bitches, make it red, dark it, hot, blow it, breathe it, jump it, pop it, dump it.

Ladies and gentlemen, I am the DJ Computer 2000 Triple X. I'm gonna search now for some music files. 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